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2: Connecting steps to this brand new concept. 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
1: Barber's here, put it in gear, in your ear, cause the beat is real funky, dear. Barber's here, put it in gear, in your ear, cause the beat is real funky, dear. Barber's here, put it in gear, in your ear, cause the beat is real funky, dear. 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
1: 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Euro 10.